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1: Hey, I'm Jason Aldean, your host this week on Backstage Country. And this is my latest, Don't Tell Me.

0: It's Backstage Country. I'm Elena. We got Jason Aldean hosting this week. And Jason, you are one of the very few artists, when you really take a look at things in a big picture, that is experiencing career longevity currently. I mean, it's a very rare thing. It's hard to do in this industry. But I am just curious for you, like, do you ever feel comfortable in the fact that you have longevity, you've achieved it, or does it always just feel like a grind, anxiety-driven? Like, where are you at when it comes to, like, that success?
1: I don't know. I mean, I don't feel like it's a grind, but I feel like it's always, like, more so than ever before. I kind of got to stay on top of my game a little bit more because I'm not the new guy in town, you know? It's like I have been around, and we've put out 12 albums now, and it's like, what are you going to do to do something different than you did on the last 12 album? You know what I mean? So it's just a little bit more of a, I wouldn't say grind, but it's definitely more of a process of making sure that we got to stay creative and really stay on top of it, or else it does get stale and it gets, you know, it's just, people don't care, right? So I think as long as the songs are good, as long as, you know, all those things, just kind of like we've always done it. I mean, it's always been the same way for us. Michael Knox and I get in the studio working on everything. You know, now we got our little camp that writes most everything that we're doing these days, it feels like. And that's another thing. Like, that wouldn't be the case if it didn't work, you know, but it's been working, and it's kind of created a new era of music, you know, this new era of what we're doing, which is cool, and it's different than, you know, what we did early on in my career. So I think that's just part of the process, part of the creative process. And, you know, I want to do this. I mean, it's no secret. I've been saying this since I hit the scene, but I want to be able to do this as long as I want to do this. And and I also want to, I don't want to do it just to do it. Like, I want it to be relevant, and I want people to be excited when we put new music out, and I want to feel like we're breaking new ground, you know, on things and keeping it fresh. And so that's kind of the driving force, I think, for me, for, you know, my band guys, for Knox. I mean, it's just, we've always kind of been on the same page as far as all that goes. And I think that's why it's worked for all these years.
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19: Kids Country Weather.
20: Lows get down to about 66 tonight under clear skies, winds out of the south, 8 to 15 miles per hour. Bright sunshine expected again. Tomorrow, high temperatures reach up to 93. Lows dip down to about 65. Tomorrow night, clear skies. From the Weatherology Weather Center, powered by weatherology.com, I'm meteorologist Jennifer Wojcicki for 106 Kicks. Right now, 88.
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9: 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I'm Jason Aldean, and we've got another hour of your favorite hits right here on Backstage Country.

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4: Lows level off around 66. Tonight, under clear skies, winds out of the south, 5 to 10 miles per hour. Bright sunshine expected again. Tomorrow, high temperatures reach up to 93. Clear skies. Tomorrow night, lows level off around 65. From the Weatherology Weather Center, powered by weatherology.com, I'm meteorologist Jennifer Wojcicki for 106 Kicks. Right now, it's 86 degrees.
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0: It's Backstage Country. Jason Aldean is here this week. Earlier, we played Don't Tell On Me, the latest single. And one of the writers on there, Jason, is John Morgan, who has written a handful of hits for you at this point and is now having a career of his own, in large part thanks to you. He's on Night Train Records. What has it been like working with him these past several years? I mean, just kind of talk about your relationship with John, because I know it's a really cool one.
1: Yeah, it's amazing. John's our guy, man. We actually met through another songwriter friend of ours, a guy named John Edwards. And John introduced, I think, Kurt and Tully to him. Kurt and Tully, who are my bandmates. And they wrote with him a couple times and just called me up and said, you need to check this kid out. And so I had him send a couple things and just had him basically get in front of his phone and just play something acoustic and sing it just to see if it was as good, you know, raw like that as it was in the studio. And it just kind of blew me away, man. I loved his voice. I loved, you know, his songwriting and what he was doing. And so we signed him to a publishing deal, signed him to a record deal, and really wanted to start working with him. And it's been fun. I mean, he's been a big part of the success we've had over the last, you know, three records, I think it's been. He was a writer on the Carrie Underwood duet we had, Trouble with a Heartbreak, you know, all these things that have been coming out. And then on top of it, he had his first number one with Friends Like That that I sang on with him. And then he's got one called Kid Myself Now that's And so it's just to get it. I mean, we knew he had it as a, you know, as a writer and what he brought to the table as a writer. But I really believed in him as an artist, too. And he's a great musician, great guitar player, great singer, great writer. I mean, he's got it all. So it's been fun to kind of help him over the last few years. And he's been, like I said, he's been such a big part of what we're doing too. It's been a cool relationship, friendship, but also working relationship too. He's got it. He's still in that new artist phase where it's just, he's still scrapping and clawing.
0: He was one of the new faces today, or this year, on that was
1: absolutely
0: huge.
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23: Lows of a low around 66. Tonight, under clear skies, winds out of the south, 5 to 10 miles per hour. Bright sunshine expected again. Tomorrow, high temperatures reach up to 93. Clear skies. Tomorrow night, lows of a low around 65. From the Weatherology Weather Center, powered by weatherology.com, I'm meteorologist Jennifer Wojcicki for 106 KIX. Right now, it's 86 degrees.
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4: What's up? 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
5: 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I'm Jason Aldean, and this is a brand new hour of Backstage Country.

0: It's Backstage Country. I'm Elena. We got Jason Aldean hosting this week. We are lucky to have him because it's a very busy week. You are about to kick off the Songs About Us tour, actually in Maine this week. And Jason, you've been touring for about, gosh, over 2 decades at this point almost. But aside from seeing the fans, what still excites you about tour life these days?
1: I mean, I don't know any different. You know what I mean? Like,
0: yeah,
1: I don't.
0: True.
1: When I'm at home, I love being at home. I love hanging out with my family, doing whatever we're doing. Mm-hmm. But after a while of that, I'm just like, I can't wait to get on the bus. I can't wait to go hang out with my guys. I love being on stage, playing with those guys. Mm-hmm. You know, put me on stage with anybody else, it's not the same. So it's my guys, and I like being up there with them. I mean, I've traveled the world with these guys for the last 20 years and longer, almost 25 years now. So, you know, it's just a bond that I have with those guys. And to me, there's, you know, it's just nothing else like it. You get up and you get to play music with your best friends, and you look out and people are singing this stuff. And, you know, you've had this 20-year career that's more than you could have ever hoped for. And we're standing up there on stage every night looking at each other like, this is insane that we still get to do this after all this time, you know. And we just roll into town, get off the bus, go play for a couple hours, and go do it again the next night. It's like, well, this is truly a dream come true. And so, you know, I love it. Like I said, I love having a little time off every now and then to go make a record or go do some other things, but it doesn't last very long. And then I'm like, I'm getting the itch. Like, I'm ready to go and start playing. And so I still, 20 years later, I love showing up to the bus with my backpack and my bag. Aww. And we go and we rock for a week or two, whatever it is. It's never gotten old to me.
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1: Jake's Country Weather.
2: Lows level off around 66. Tonight, under clear skies, winds out of the south, 5 to 10 miles per hour. Bright sunshine expected again. Tomorrow, high temperatures reach up to 93. Clear skies. Tomorrow night, lows level off around 65. 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Right now, 82.
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13: Lows of low around 66. Tonight, under clear skies, winds out of the south, 5 to 10 miles per hour. Bright sunshine expected again. Tomorrow, high temperatures reach up to 93. Clear skies. Tomorrow night, lows of low around 65. From the Weatherology Weather Center, powered by weatherology.com, I'm meteorologist Jennifer Wojcicki for 106 Kicks. Right now, 82.
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9: Jet's Country Weather.
10: Lows level up around 66. Tonight, under clear skies, winds out of the south, 5 to 10 miles per hour. Bright sunshine expected again. Tomorrow, high temperatures reach up to 93. Clear skies. Tomorrow night, lows level up around 65. From the Weatherology Weather Center, powered by weatherology.com, I'm meteorologist Jennifer Wojcicki for 106 Kicks. Currently 75.
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13: Lows level up around 66. Tonight, under clear skies, winds out of the south, 5 to 10 miles per hour. Bright sunshine expected again. Tomorrow, high temperatures reach up to 93. Clear skies. Tomorrow night, lows level up around 65. From the Weatherology Weather Center, powered by weatherology.com, I'm meteorologist Jennifer Wojcicki for 106 Kicks. Right now, 73.

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12: Lows of love around 66. Tonight, under clear skies, winds out of the south, 5 to 10 miles per hour. Bright sunshine expected again. Tomorrow, high temperatures reach up to 93. Clear skies. Tomorrow night, lows of love around 65. From the Weatherology Weather Center, powered by weatherology.com, I'm meteorologist Jennifer Wojcicki for 106 Kicks. Right now, 73.

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8: Lows of up around 66. Tonight, under clear skies, winds out of the south, 5 to 10 miles per hour. Bright sunshine expected again. Tomorrow, high temperatures reach up to 93. Clear skies. Tomorrow night, lows of up around 65. From the Weatherology Weather Center, powered by weatherology.com, I'm meteorologist Jennifer Wojcicki for 106 Kicks. Right now, 73.

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11: Lows of 11 around 66. Tonight, under clear skies, winds out of the south, 5 to 10 miles per hour. Bright sunshine expected again. Tomorrow, high temperatures reach up to 93. Clear skies. Tomorrow night, lows of 11 around 65. From the Weatherology Weather Center, powered by weatherology.com, I'm meteorologist Jennifer Wojcicki for 106 Kicks. Right now, it's 72 degrees.

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7: Lows level up around 66. Overnight, under clear skies, south winds 5 to 10 miles per hour. Ample sunshine expected again Tuesday. Daytime highs approaching 93. Lows level off around 65. Tuesday night, clear skies. From the Weatherology Weather Center, powered by weatherology.com, I'm meteorologist Jennifer Wojcicki for 106 Kicks. Right now, it's 72 degrees.

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1: Coming up, the city of Norfolk's outdoor warning siren system is undergoing routine testing on the first and third Tuesday, going through September at 9 a.m. Weather permitting, the tests will go all the way through September 15th. The outdoor warning sirens are the purpose of outdoor warning only. The network of outdoor warning sirens are intended for people who are outside and may not have access to other means of severe weather warning notifications. There are three criteria for activation of the sirens. They will be activated in Norfolk and or Madison County if a tornado warning is issued for Madison County and or the sighting of a rotating funnel, cloud, or tornado. Straight line winds in excess of 70 miles an hour and hail 2-inch in diameter or larger. Each of these severe weather conditions could potentially lead to life safety issues. 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
9: Lows level off around 66. Overnight, under clear skies, south winds 5 to 10 miles per hour. Ample sunshine expected again Tuesday. Daytime highs approaching 93. Lows level off around 65. Tuesday night, clear skies. 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Right now, it's 66 degrees.

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8: Clear skies overnight with lows around 64. South winds 5 to 10 miles per hour. Bright sunshine expected again Tuesday. Daytime highs approaching 92. Clear skies Tuesday night 66. From the Weatherology Weather Center, powered by weatherology.com, I'm meteorologist Jennifer Wojcicki for 106 Kicks. 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
8: Lows of 11 around 66. Overnight, under clear skies, southerly winds 5 to 10 miles per hour. Bright sunshine expected again Tuesday. Daytime highs approaching 92. Lows of 11 around 66. Tuesday night, clear skies. 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Currently, it's 70 degrees.

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4: I'm Brent Barnett on Brownfield. The president of National Farmers Union says any effort to weaken protections under the Packers and Stockyards Act would be a step in the wrong direction. Rob LaRue tells Brownfield,
5: really deeply troubled by this signal that the administration has made to pull back a number of the farmer fairness rules within the Packers and Stockyards Act.
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4: A Purdue University extension specialist says weed control has been difficult for farmers this year.
8: Probably been a nightmare for trying to control weeds.
4: Tommy Butt says variable environmental conditions have been impacting herbicide effectiveness. The president of Illinois Wheat Association says it's been another bumper crop for most of the state's growers. Tracy Harmon says the majority of the state's winter wheat harvest is complete.
9: Overall, yields have been great. Some of the better yields that growers have seen over the past few years. A lot of those 90-100 plus type field and farm averages. So very, very pleased. Very little issues with quality.
4: The USDA's national corn and soybean condition ratings improved slightly last week. The agency says as of Sunday, 68% of U.S. corn is in good to excellent condition, up 1% on the week. Soybeans are rated 65% good to excellent, also up 1%. I'm Brent Barnett with Brownfield Ag News.
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15: Daytime highs approaching 92 today. Under clear skies, southerly winds 5 to 10 miles per hour. Lows around 66. Tonight, clear skies. Tomorrow, high of 93. Clear skies and dry Thursday and Friday, mid-90s Thursday, upper 90s by Friday. 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This is meteorologist Paul Frombly from 106 Kicks. Currently, it's 66 degrees.
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6: Here are the afternoon cash grain bids from area elevators. At mid-afternoon on Monday, corn was trending higher by a penny, and beans were trending 4 cents higher. ADM in Columbus, cash corn 431, new crop 448. Blumenegg in Bloomfield, cash corn 405, new crop 405. 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CIE in Norfolk, cash corn 406, new crop 423. Walbaum's in Wakefield, cash corn 408, new crop 410. Wisner Farmers Elevator, cash corn 405, new crop 418. CVA 8120 in Randolph, cash corn 398, new crop 418. Cash beans 1142, new crop 1130. ADM in Enola, cash corn 411, new crop 423. Cash beans 1157, new crop 1125. 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Cash beans 1136, new crop 1129. Central Valley Ag in Humphrey, cash corn 404, new crop 418. Cash beans 1145, new crop 1126. Farmers Co-op in Lindsay, cash corn 406, new crop 418. Cash beans 1135, new crop 1125. 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Cash beans 1145, new crop 1125. 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Cash beans 1145, new crop 1125. 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Cash beans 1155, new crop 1127. 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Cash beans 1158, new crop 1137. Ochsner Grain in Madison, cash corn 405, new crop 423. Cash beans 1098, new crop 1125. And Norfolk Crush in Norfolk, cash beans 1217, new crop 1150. 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
8: Daytime highs approaching 92 today. Under clear skies, southerly winds 5 to 10 miles per hour. Lows around 66. Tonight, clear skies. Tomorrow, high of 93. Clear skies and dry Thursday and Friday, mid-90s. Thursday, upper 90s by Friday. 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This is meteorologist Paul Frombly from 106 Kicks. Currently, it's 66 degrees.

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6: 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Well, you're hanging with Henry inside the Heritage Homes in Norfolk Studio and on the Norfolk Henry radio app on the best day ever. It's July 14th, which is the first ever SpongeBob Day. For those that don't know, it mentions that it's his birthday in the series today. So that's why they're doing this. But coming up this hour, we have music from Dustin Lynch. Also, some Jordan Davis and some Jake Owen on the way. Plus, we'll have your questionable choice of the day. And we'll talk about how people are maybe not so much on social media. That's on the way on My Country 106 Kicks.

0: My Country 106 Kicks. Well, there's a lot of ways that you can get on the questionable choice of the day. In this one, you deserve it entirely. Because there are three kinds of people in the world. The people who need to pet dogs, people who don't, and people who want people to pet their dog. A 75-year-old man in Florida named Marshall Avner was at a pet store last Thursday when he approached a family inside and asked the kids if they wanted to pet his dog. Now, like any normal kid, they ignored him. And Marshall lost it. The family tried to walk away, but Marshall started making inappropriate comments. The father confronted him, and Marshall started firing pepper spray at everyone. Even the children. Now, the cops are called, and Marshall was arrested. He's facing charges for aggravated battery and child abuse. He's being held without bond. Police asked him why he flipped out, and he had, quote, no explanation, end quote. Now, thankfully, no one was seriously hurt, but seriously, to pepper spray someone because they didn't want to pet your dog? Normally, it's the other way around, right? Normally, people don't ask to pet your dog. They just do it, and that's a problem too, right? But people don't have to pet your dog. Like, I'll pet a dog every now and again, but I'm not going to just randomly pet one because they're there. You know, if they jump up on me, then I'll, you know, kindly place them back down and pet them to have them be on their way. But I don't know. Don't pepper spray people for not petting your dog. Moral of the story here. It's not hard. Your weather's up next on My Country 106 Kicks.
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17: Daytime highs approaching 92 today. Under clear skies, southerly winds 5 to 10 miles per hour. Lows around 66. Tonight, clear skies. Tomorrow, high of 93. Clear skies and dry Thursday and Friday, mid-90s. Thursday, upper 90s by Friday. From the Weatherology Weather Center, powered by weatherology.com. This is meteorologist Paul Frombly from 106 KIX. Currently, it's 66 degrees.
0: 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Well, coming up here in just a little bit, we'll talk about how some people are posting less on social media. That's on the way on My Country 106 KIX.

0: 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Well, do you remember when everyone used to update their status on social media? And have you noticed how it's taken a nosedive? A new survey from a privacy company found that 55% of Americans say maintaining their social media presence now feels like work instead of fun. More than half say they're posting less than they did 5 years ago, and many are being much more selective about what they share. Now, the biggest reason people are pulling back are political arguments, ending or endless doom scrolling, and concerns about privacy. The survey also found that younger adults are feeling the pressure the most, with Gen Z most likely to say social media has become exhausting. So maybe if we do update our status one last time, it should be gone outside and might not be back. I don't know. I understand this completely, right? Because you never know what the next big political argument's going to be, right? That's the reason why I don't post as much. Because I don't want to be decisive like that. You know? Like, yes, everyone has their own beliefs, but you say one thing out of hand, and certain people just want to attack you for the littlest of things, right? I don't know. We all have people that we know or have heard of that do that. I don't know. Maybe just let people be people sometimes? I don't know. We do need to get better at that. That's what I do know. Anyway, more music on the way next in my country. 106 Kicks.
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10: Daytime highs approaching 92 today. Under clear skies, southerly winds 5 to 10 miles per hour. Lows around 66. Tonight, clear skies. Tomorrow, high of 93. Clear skies and dry Thursday and Friday, mid-90s. Thursday, upper 90s by Friday. 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This is meteorologist Paul Trombley from 106 Kicks. Currently, it's 66 degrees.

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Also, some Kip Moore and some Cody Johnson on the way. Plus, we're going to make ourselves just a little bit smarter and much more on the way this hour on My Country 106 Kicks.

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1: the Colfax County Fair is this weekend with free admission each day. 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

0: 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Well, it's now time to make ourselves just a little bit smarter, and we start off talking about Starbucks because they go through an estimated 7 billion coffee cups per year. That's too much, right? The former CEO of the company that owns Tinder, Match, and OkCupid, which he also co-founded, has never been on an online date. So can you really trust it, right? Shouldn't you have to know how it works? Anyway, moving on, bears are not drawn to menstruating women. It's a myth that's still going strong, even though a study debunked it almost 25 years ago. And lastly, George Lucas only directed 2 movies in his career that weren't Star Wars films. THX 1138 and American Graffiti. We're now just a little bit smarter on My Country 106 Kicks.
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8: Daytime highs approaching 92 today. Under clear skies, southerly winds 5 to 10 miles per hour. Lows around 66. Tonight, clear skies. Tomorrow, high of 93. Clear skies and dry Thursday and Friday, mid-90s. Thursday, upper 90s by Friday. 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This is meteorologist Paul Trombley for 106 Kicks. Currently, 66.
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0: My Country 106 Kicks. Well, we have someone in the studio with us. We have Kathy from the Pierce County Fair. Good morning, Kathy.
1: Good morning.
0: And let's get started. So, Pierce County Fair going on July 22nd through the 26th. Let's talk about, you know, the new stuff that's coming in this year.
1: Well, a few things that we've changed up is starting right off the bat with our schedule on Wednesday night, and that is the NNPAI tractor pull. These are the older classes. Even though it's a different event, Wednesday night is still a free night.
0: Gotcha. All right. That's Wednesday night. And so you're having tractor pulls Wednesday and Thursday, correct?
1: Yep. We'll turn around and redo that track. And then Thursday night, like always, we bring you the Outlaw Truck and Tractor Pulling Association with six different classes. This starts Thursday at 7 o'clock right in front of our grandstand.
0: Gotcha. And then we switch things up Friday, Saturday. Friday is?
1: Yeah. Friday is our demolition derby. Limited well, minivans. We've added the small SUVs with that. We've got the Bone Stock. We've got the Bone Stock Compacts. We have the Bone Stock Pickups. We have a youth class, and then we finish out the night Friday with Concho in our beer garden.
0: Gotcha. And then for Saturday, we get a little bit more extreme, right?
1: Yeah, well, of course. Saturday is packed. Another new thing is we start right off Saturday morning with sand volleyball. This has historically been mud. This is sand with three courts this year. These are brand new courts on the west side of our grounds. We have our kids put a pole Saturday at 1. We've brought back the FFA Rib Fest, so this is our local FFA chapter, so come support them. That is, they are serving at 5 o'clock. And then we have our bull riding back on Saturday night. So we will have the bull riding, we'll have some barrel racing, we'll have the junior bulls. We'll have the mutton busting. So just one night of bulls this year. So Saturday at 8 o'clock. And then we will have Mason Michaels in the beer garden finishing out the night.
0: Gotcha. And then for Sunday, brand new things are happening, right?
1: Right. So we have our team roping Sunday morning at 9. We have our cornhole tournament back in the beer garden at 12:30. And then this is new, Midwest Motorsports Go-Kart Racing. We will start building that track at 6 a.m. Sunday morning to bring you a show at 5. This is going to be a circle track built right in front of the grandstand. These are those little go-karts that only sit a couple inches off of the ground. These will be kids starting at 5 years old through adults. There's prize money for every class. We have some coming from all over. So local classes are involved. If you've got a go-kart, we will find a class to put you in. So come out and participate. And just like with a lot of our things, come participate. If you have a tractor, bring it Wednesday. If you have that demo car ready, bring it. Enter in our open class. Do the sand volleyball. Kids pedal pull, all of it, team roping, cornhole tournament. We just love when we have local classes involved with all of our activity. So we've got a petting zoo on the ground each day. We have the balloon lady on Saturday and Sunday for the kids. Our local Legion bingo will be in the air-conditioned pavilion Thursday through Sunday, and River City Carnival is back. They will be open Thursday through Sunday as well.
0: Gotcha. And let's talk about, you know, how much can people expect to that for admission, stuff like that?
1: Well, we are a general admission fair, so you can come on.

0: fairgrounds, go to the through all of the 4-H activities, visit the open class buildings, eat at the food stands, our church stands. The only thing you pay for is our grandstand entertainment, so our nightly entertainment in front of the grandstand. It's just $20 a day. It's $60 for a season pass, but kids 10 and under are free.
1: Gotcha. All right. Thanks for joining us, Kathy.
0: Yep. Check us out, PierceCountyFair.org. Have any questions, shoot us an email, and we'll take care of it. So I hope everybody joins us next week, July 22nd through the 26th, right here in Pierce.
1: All right, that's the Pierce County Fair. Like she said, July 22nd through the 26th in Pierce. Be sure to be there. More music on the way next on My Country 106 Kicks.
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12: With a look at sports on Packed Bay, Dylan Carey will get a chance at pro baseball after all, as the former Nebraska shortstop signed a free agent deal with the New York Mets yesterday. The Brooks Wallace Award winner for the nation's best shortstop and Big Ten Defensive Player of the Year posted a .353 batting average this past season with 16 doubles, 2 triples, 15 homers, and 65 RBIs. Carey also finished his career ranked 3rd in program history in at-bats, 4th in hits, 5th in games played, 6th in total bases, 7th in both hit by pitches and assists, and 10th in RBIs. He becomes the third Husker from this year's program to continue with an MLB organization after Ty Horn and Carson Yasso were both selected in the third round of the draft back on Saturday. Staying with the draft, a former Northeast Community College pitcher will also get his chance at pro baseball as Aiden Brainerd was selected in the 6th round by Texas. During his time with the Hawks, Brainerd posted a 5.06 ERA with 104 strikeouts and a 9-8 record across 28 appearances with 15 starts. He then spent 1 year at Regis before ending his career at Nevada, where he was named to the All-Mountain West first team this past season after producing a 5-4 record with a 6.53 ERA and 68 strikeouts across 15 appearances with 10 starts. He becomes the second former Northeast player to be taken in the draft after Zane Zielinski was selected by San Francisco in the 9th round of the 2024 outing. Legion baseball teams from across the area look to punch their ticket to their respected junior area district championships for classes B and C yesterday, starting with the Class B Area 5 district in West Point. Easton Endicott and Isaiah Zarate each drove in 2 runs as Wayne Rolling Hill Supply used a 10-run 7th inning to cruise by Platte River rivals 12-2. On the other side of the bracket, the host West Point Junior Bombers shut out O'Neill Pinnacle Bank 8-0 as O'Neill ends their year with a 13-6 record. Over in Class C in the Area 1 district in Crofton, host Crofton scored all 11 runs in the 5th inning, with 6 coming on bases loaded walks and 2 others on bases loaded hit by pitches as they came out with an 11-3 win over Creighton Bloomfield Wausau. CBW ends the year with an 11-8 mark. Finally, in the Area 2 district in Ponca, Hooper Scribner used a 5-run 7th inning to pull away and defeat Ponca 12-6 as host Ponca ends their year with an 8-9-1 record. On our local and area sports calendar for today, both Norfolk Legion baseball teams return to the home diamond for single game action. Seniors get things started with a 2:30 outing against Pierce, while the juniors battle South Sioux City at 5. That's a look at sports. I'm Pat Cavay.
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7: Daytime highs approaching 92 today. Under clear skies, southerly winds 5 to 10 miles per hour. Lows around 66. Tonight, clear skies. Tomorrow, high of 93. Clear skies and dry Thursday and Friday. Mid-90s Thursday, upper 90s by Friday. From the Weatherology Weather Center, powered by weatherology.com. This is meteorologist Paul Trombley for 106 Kicks. Currently 66.
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3: From the WJAG and Norfolk Daily News newsroom, I'm Paul Hughes. South Carolina Senator Lindsey Graham passed away Saturday evening, and on Sunday, Nebraska Senator Pete Ricketts appeared on Fox News' Sunday briefing to honor Graham's life and legacy. Ricketts shared a story involving his colleague and friend.
4: One time we were at dinner and President Trump called, and you may recall that President Trump was encouraging us to get rid of the filibuster. And Lindsey Graham started talking to him about something else and said, "Hey, Mr. President, you really should weigh in on this." And he's going back and forth with the president. And he says, "Hey, let me write you up a tweet. I'll send it to you." So he writes up the tweet, sends it to the president. And the president posts it. And at the bottom it says, "And the Senate should get rid of the filibuster."
3: Lindsey Graham was 71. The Nebraska Department of Transportation has begun the construction of rumble strips on several Nebraska and U.S. highways in northeast Nebraska. Work includes installation of centerline and edgeline rumble stripes and pavement markings. The project will be constructed under traffic with lane closures and other traffic control devices. Anticipated completion is September. You're reminded to drive cautiously in and near work zones, to buckle up, and to put down the phones. That's news from the WJAG and Norfolk Daily News newsroom. For those stories and more, go to WJAG.com.

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Also, some Josh Thompson and some Billy Currington on the way. Also, we're going to tune into the world of Hollywood and we're going to talk about grills because, you know, it is National Grilling Month. So we've got to talk about it. It's coming up this hour in My Country 106 Kicks.

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1: the 2026 Holt County Fair in Chambers, August 3rd through the 8th, is something to squeal about, adding a grease pig contest. 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

0: 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Well, it's now time to tune into the world of Hollywood, and we're talking about Nightmare on Elm Street, because are you ready for another one? Paramount Pictures has closed the deal for the U.S. rights to adapt the original screenplay for A Nightmare on Elm Street. The U.S. rights are being licensed from the Wes Craven estate, which includes Isla LaBunca and Jonathan Craven. This deal marks the first project for Paramount Primal, a new genre label at the company. The current untitled film is in priority development at the label. While pilot details have not been revealed, the movie will be set in the world of Nightmare on Elm Street and will be based on the original film screenplay. In a statement, the people who are running Paramount Primal say they can't remember a time when they weren't fans. The fact that they've been entrusted with the opportunity to usher in a new story to the world of horror is beyond words. They look forward to working alongside them in terrifying new nightmare to audiences everywhere. Now, me personally, I am not a scary movie watcher, right? You can call me chicken all you want, but it's not really for me, right? Now, I do respect the characters. I do like the characters. I just don't watch them, right? I don't know why. But I guess Nightmare on Elm Street hasn't really been one that I really gravitate towards. I think Friday the 13th is one I gravitate towards the most, but who knows? Are you going to watch it? A new Nightmare on Elm Street. Anyway, your weather's up next in My Country 106 Kicks.
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11: Bright sunshine today with highs around 92. Southerly winds 8 to 15 miles per hour. Clear skies tonight, lows around 66. Ample sunshine expected tomorrow, 93. Clear skies and dry Thursday and Friday with highs in the mid-90s. 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This is meteorologist Paul Trombley from 106 Kicks. Currently 72.
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0: My Country 106 Kicks. Well, July is National Grilling Month, which makes sense since it's in the middle of summer. And although there are surely diehards that have no problem tossing on a jacket and hat and grilling in mid-January, according to a new report, the average American enjoys 13 grill days per year. That number is higher in Wyoming, Oregon, Michigan, and New Hampshire. And the states that grill the least are Vermont, Mississippi, and Hawaii. 84% of Americans say they grill more if they had more opportunities to, although 49% say they aren't 100% comfortable at the grill. The top fears include grilling chicken, dropping meat through the grates, running out of propane, cooking evenly so you don't end up with a burnt side and a raw side. Also, people ranked the biggest grill sins, and we're going to go over the top five. Number one, touching another person's grill without permission. That's fair, right? Number two, not allowing the meat to rest before serving. Number three, opening the lid unnecessarily. Number four, backseat grilling, like a backseat driver. Someone who's hanging around in the background with opinions about what needs to be done. And lastly, pressing down on a burger with a spatula. Now for me, I'm not super familiar with cooking, right? Now I did work at a restaurant and I cooked in there. But as far as cooking on my own and not having instructions like that, I haven't done that yet. I haven't done a whole lot of cooking. My wife hates that I'm not a cook. She really does. But I'm trying to work on it a little bit, kinda. I don't know, but I do like to think that if I had a grill, I would learn how to. Don't quote me on that, but I think it'd be fun to grill. Anyway, your sports is up next in My Country, 106 Kicks.
1: 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Also 14 spring calves weighing 2.5 to 300 from Dwayne Nyman. 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
7: With a look at sports on Packed Bay, Dylan Carey will get a chance at pro baseball after all, as the former Nebraska shortstop signed a free agent deal with the New York Mets yesterday. The Brooks Wallace Award winner for the nation's best shortstop and Big Ten Defensive Player of the Year posted a .353 batting average this past season with 16 doubles, 2 triples, 15 homers, and 65 RBIs. Carey also finished his career ranked 3rd in program history in at-bats, 4th in hits, 5th in games played, 6th in total bases, 7th in both hit by pitches and assists, and 10th in RBIs. He becomes the 3rd Husker from this year's program to continue with an MLB organization after Ty Horn and Carson Yasso were both selected in the 3rd round of the draft back on Saturday. Staying with the draft, a former Northeast Community College pitcher will also get his chance at pro baseball as Aiden Brainerd was selected in the 6th round by Texas. During his time with the Hawks, Brainerd posted a 5.06 ERA with 104 strikeouts and a 9-8 record across 28 appearances with 15 starts. He then spent 1 year at Regis before ending his career at Nevada, where he was named to the All-Mountain West first team this past season after producing a 5-4 record with a 6.53 ERA and 68 strikeouts across 15 appearances with 10 starts. He becomes the 2nd former Northeast player to be taken in the draft after Zane Zielinski was selected by San Francisco in the 9th round of the 2024 outing. Legion baseball teams from across the area look to punch their ticket to their respected junior area district championships for classes B and C yesterday, starting with the Class B Area 5 district in West Point. Easton Endicott and Isaiah Zarate each drove in 2 runs as Wayne Rolling Hill Supply used a 10-run 7th inning to cruise by Platte River rivals 12-2. On the other side of the bracket, the host West Point Junior Bombers shut out O'Neill Pinnacle Bank 8-0 as O'Neill ends their year with a 13-6 record. Over in Class C in the Area 1 district in Crofton, host Crofton scored all 11 runs in the 5th inning, with 6 coming on bases loaded walks and 2 others on bases loaded hit by pitches as they came out with an 11-3 win over Creighton Bloomfield Wausau. CBW ends the year with an 11-8 mark. Finally, in the Area 2 district in Ponca, Hooper Scribner used a 5-run 7th inning to pull away and defeat Ponca 12-6 as host Ponca ends their year with an 8-9-1 record. On our local and area sports calendar for today, both Norfolk Legion baseball teams return to the home diamond for single game action. Seniors get things started with a 2:30 outing against Pierce, while the juniors battle South Sioux City at 5. That's a look at sports. I'm Pat Cavay.
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0: the 2026 Holt County Fair and Chambers is something to squeal about August 3rd through the 8th, adding a grease pig contest. 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
12: Bright sunshine today with highs around 92. Southerly winds 8 to 15 miles per hour. Clear skies tonight, lows around 66. Ample sunshine expected tomorrow, 93. Clear skies and dry Thursday and Friday with highs in the mid-90s. From the Weatherology Weather Center, powered by weatherology.com. This is meteorologist Paul Trombley for 106 Kicks. Currently 72.
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Plus, we have your good news of the day, and we're going to talk about how some kids are too smart for their own good. That's on the way this hour on My Country 106 Kicks.

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0: My Country 106 Kicks, so it's now time for your good news of the day. And we're talking about an off-duty firefighter from Texas who saved three children after a boat carrying nine people overturned on the lake during the 4th of July outing. The firefighter repeatedly dove beneath the capsized boat, rescuing the three kids. He had to perform CPR on one of them before she began breathing again. But luckily, thanks to his heroics, all three children survived without major injuries. Our next story is a beautiful one, but very sad. A terminally ill man in England fulfilled his lifetime wish of marrying the love of his life. The hospital staff were able to organize a wedding in less than a week. The couple had been together for 24 years and postponed marriage while raising their combined family of 10 children. But after he was told he only has weeks to live, they immediately planned the ceremony. The couple were married, surrounded by children, grandchildren, family, and friends. The hospital staff say they were honored to make the man's final wish come true. And lastly, a man from Indiana has completed an incredible 14-year challenge by walking the equivalent of the Earth's circumference, which, in case you were wondering, is 24,901 miles. He achieved the milestone after nearly 5,900 walks, 55 million steps, and wearing out about 49 pairs of New Balance shoes. His journey began in 2012, and he accomplished his goal while working full-time and moving across the states with his family. He said he averaged about 5 miles a day. His wife set up a symbolic finish line in his driveway, and he got to celebrate with his dogs at his side. That's your good news of the day on My Country 106 Kicks.
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8: Bright sunshine today with highs around 92. Southerly winds 8 to 15 miles per hour. Clear skies tonight, lows around 66. Ample sunshine expected tomorrow, 93. Clear skies and dry Thursday and Friday with highs in the mid-90s. From the Weatherology Weather Center, powered by weatherology.com. This is meteorologist Paul Trombley from 106 Kicks. Currently, it's 75 degrees.
0: 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Weather My Country brought to you by Mitchell Equipment. Well, coming up here in just a little bit, we're heading down to Florida for a kid who's way too smart. That's on the way on My Country 106 Kicks.

My Country 106 Kicks. Well, for this story, we're heading down to Florida. Because across Florida, high school students aiming for the top of their class know that a perfect 4.0 unweighed GPA is no longer enough to secure valedictorian spot. But a graduate from the Tampa area has taken the state's weighed grading system to a mathematical extreme. Vibhav Bhaskar, the 2026 valedictorian for Steinbrenner High School in Lutz, just north of Tampa, Florida, crossed the graduation stage with a historic state record of 11.99 weighted GPA. He narrowly beat the previous Florida record, which was 11.84, set in 2022 by a Dylan Mazzard around the Tampa area. For context, most high-achieving graduates from that county land in the 5.0 to 5.5 range under local weighting systems. So how does a student mathematically almost have a 12.0? It requires a flawless academic record combined with high-stakes, hyper-loaded schedule that leaves zero room for traditional high school experience. To build a GPA of that magnitude, the kid didn't just take a few advanced classes. He took almost every single one available to him. His high school transcript included 20 advanced placement courses and 24 dual enrollment college courses taken through the University of Florida's online program. By the time he received his high school diploma, he had already earned enough college credits to secure an associate's degree. To fit the volume of coursework in a four-year timeline, the kid had to sacrifice basic high school staples. During his junior year, he skipped having a designated lunch period to squeeze in extra classes. Now, the GPA math scaled drastically based on course criteria. While standard classes maxed out at 4.0 for an A, AP and dual enrollment courses gave that grade an automatic bonus. And because the kid took 44 of these hyper-weighted courses and earned A's across the board, his cumulative average shifted drastically away from the 4.0 cap. Now, the principal says that she's praising the kid's ability to balance a staggering

0: course workload while remaining an active student in student-led nonprofits. Educators note that the number will truly never happen again. The, quote, arms race, end quote, to exploit this mathematical loophole is why the county recently voted to overhaul its policy, recognizing that the additive system was incentivizing unhealthy workloads. The district is introducing a cap for the class of 2027, meaning that 11.99 will be a relic of a bypass system. Now, the kid is heading to Duke University this fall to study finance and economics. And maybe everyone needs to follow along with what he's doing, because obviously he knows a thing or two, way more than I do, right? I couldn't imagine. Going to school, if I took a dual course class, which I think I only did one of, if I put money to it, for some reason I didn't do good in the class. So it wasn't for me, right? But good for this kid. Hopefully he's going places. More music on the way next in my country. 106 Kicks.
1: Hogs are mostly lower. Soybeans, cattle, and corn are down. I'm John Perkins with a Brownfield Market Update. 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It's just a suggestion, but regardless, be ready to maximize your per acre profits. Themex Series Corn by Stein. Stein has yield. Soybeans are down this morning. The national crop rating improved by 1% over the past week, and developments ahead of average overall. CONAB raised its already record large soybean crop estimate fractionally from June. August beans are down 7.25 at 11.89.5. September's down 7.5 at 11.77.75. August bean meal's down $1.30 at 3.15.90. August bean oil's 45 points lower at 72.35. Corn's down. The USDA's national corn rating was above a week ago, but that could decline with the hot, dry weather in some areas. CONAB's total corn crop projection for Brazil was up from last month. September's 4 lower at 437. December's down 4 at 459.25. And wheat has turned mostly lower. Spring wheat's in good shape and development's near normal, but that hotter, drier pattern could have an impact. Winter wheat harvest is approaching the three quarters mark. September Chicago's up 4 at 639.25. Watching crop weather, October cotton's up 67 at 80.50, and September rice is down 31 at 13.35. Cattle are getting hit hard by yesterday's big drop in beef. August live's down 232 at 232.40. October's 192 lower, 228.70. August feeders are down 422 at 350.12. September's 430 lower at 346.52. And hogs are mixed, mostly lower on spread trade and some sustained demand questions, along with technical weakness. August live is up a dime at 98.20. October's down 62 at 83.65. And over in the broader market, the Dow's now up almost 100 points, and crude oil is still higher, but below $80 a barrel. John Perkins, Brownfield.
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0: My Country 106 Kicks. Well, that's going to do it for me in the studio for this morning. Don't forget, it's SpongeBob's birthday today, so be sure to go and watch an episode or two. It'll make you feel better, right? It makes me feel better, so I'm going to do it. But until we talk again on Wednesday, hope you have a good rest of your Tuesday. And that's from all of us here at My Country 106 Kicks.
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10: Kids Country Weather.
11: Sunshine expected today with daytime highs approaching 92. Winds out of the south, 8 to 15 miles per hour. Clear skies again tonight. Lows level off around 66. High of 93. Tomorrow, ample sunshine expected. From the Weatherology Weather Center, powered by weatherology.com, I'm meteorologist Jennifer Wojcicki for 106 Kicks. Currently 79.
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13: 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The 314 Omaha Avenue location is open 24-7 with their kitchen fired up Monday through Friday until 7. 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
1: From the WJAG and Norfolk Daily News newsroom, I'm Paul Hughes. Former State Senator Brett Lindstrom of Omaha is officially jumping into the 2026 race for Nebraska governor as a nonpartisan candidate. Lindstrom, who served in the legislature between 2015 and 2023 before being term limited out, would join the ballot against Governor Jim Pillen of Columbus, a Republican who beat Lindstrom for the GOP gubernatorial nominee in 2022. Former Democratic State Senator Lynn Walls of Fremont, whom Lindstrom served with for 6 years, and Rick Beard of Omaha, a wine professional and private chef chosen by the Legal Marijuana Now party. Lindstrom would need to gather at least 4,000 signatures, including from 750 voters in each of the state's three congressional districts, by August 3rd to qualify for the November 3rd ballot. Many of his pundits have insisted that Dan Osborne, the independent candidate for the Nebraska U.S. Senate seat currently held by Pete Ricketts, is a Democrat and would caucus with Democrats if elected. Osborne told Newstalk WJAG, "That simply is not true.
2: I've never believed that I should accept one set of values, policy, principles, and reject a whole other set just to be a part of the party. I tend to believe in George Washington, the very first independent, that warned us of the two factions and the two parties. And I think right now we're stuck in a two-party doom loop."
1: Osborne said he believes in a government by and for the people, but, quote, "right now it's a government for the parties, the corporations, and the 1%. Nebraska Governor Jim Pillen hosted his monthly radio call-in show on Monday and shared his belief that state government has grown, in his words, way too much in the last 25 to 30 years.
3: "We are not competitive with our neighbors. If we want to grow in Nebraska, and we've had so many people, if we want people to come home, that's what I want. I want people to come home, and in order to do that, we have to be competitive. And so shrinking government, focusing on what we need, not all this other stuff, is what we're focused on."
1: 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The next one is set for August 17th. 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
4: Soybeans, corn, and cattle are down. Hogs are mostly lower. I'm John Perkins with a Brownfield Market Update. When it comes to short stature corn, it all started with Stein. For decades, they've been focused on unique hybrids that deliver top yields. Stein invented short stature corn, then they perfected it. Stein has yield. Soybeans and corn are down with the week-to-week improvements in the USDA's condition ratings. August beans are down 3 3/4 to 1193. September's down 4 1/4 to 1181. September corn's 3 lower at 438. December's down 3 at 460 1/4. Live and feeder cattle are sharply lower after yesterday's drop in beef. August lives 262 lower at 232.10. October's down 225 at 228.37. August feeders are 480 lower at 349.55. And on spread trade and technical weakness, August hogs are up a dime at 98.20. October's down 47 at 83.80. John Perkins, Brownfield.

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Little further. Little more. Little more. Nope. Too far. No. Perfect. It's the Way Back When at 10 on My Country 106 Kicks.

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9: Ample sunshine expected today, with daytime highs approaching 92. Winds out of the south, 8 to 15 miles per hour. Clear skies again tonight, lows level off around 66. High of 93 tomorrow, ample sunshine expected. 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Currently 79.

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2: Soybeans, corn, and cattle are down. Hogs are mixed. I'm John Perkins with a Brownfield Market Update. You were made for farming, so is Stein. Each year, you look to make the most of every opportunity and define success in your own terms. Stein Seed Company is right there with you. Soybeans and corn are down with the USDA's crop condition ratings, national crop condition ratings up on the week for both crops. August beans are down 7 1/4 to 11.89 1/2. September 6 1/4 lower at 11.79. September corn's down 4 at 437. December's 4 1/4 lower at 459. Live and feeder cattle are pressured by yesterday's drop in beef. August live's down 230 at 232.42. October's 215 lower at 228.47. August feeders are down 445 at 349.92. And hogs are mixed, mostly lower, adjusting spreads with August up 40 at 98.50 and October down 42 at 83.85. John Perkins, Brownfield.
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10: Ample sunshine expected today, with daytime highs approaching 92. Winds out of the south, 8 to 15 miles per hour. Clear skies again tonight, lows level off around 66. High of 93 tomorrow, ample sunshine expected. From the Weatherology Weather Center, powered by weatherology.com, I'm meteorologist Jennifer Wojcicki for 106 Kicks. Currently 79.
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7: 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I'd ask,

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8: Kids Country Weather.
9: Ample sunshine expected today, with daytime highs approaching 92. Winds out of the south, 8 to 15 miles per hour. Clear skies again tonight, lows level off around 66. High of 93 tomorrow, ample sunshine expected. 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Right now, 81.
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2: Ample sunshine expected today, with daytime highs approaching 92. Winds out of the south, 8 to 15 miles per hour. Clear skies again tonight, lows level off around 66. High of 93 tomorrow, ample sunshine expected. 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Right now, 81.

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9: Ample sunshine expected today, with daytime highs approaching 92. Winds out of the south, 8 to 15 miles per hour. Clear skies again tonight, lows level off around 66. High of 93 tomorrow, ample sunshine expected. 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Currently, it's 84 degrees.

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13: Ample sunshine expected this afternoon, with daytime highs approaching 92. Winds out of the south, 8 to 15 miles per hour. Lows dip down to about 66. Tonight, clear skies. High temperatures reach up to 93. Tomorrow, ample sunshine expected. From the Weatherology Weather Center, powered by weatherology.com, I'm meteorologist Jennifer Wojcicki for 106 Kicks. Right now, 88.

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8: Kids Country Weather.
9: Ample sunshine expected this afternoon, with daytime highs approaching 92. Winds out of the south, 8 to 15 miles per hour. Lows dip down to about 66. Tonight, clear skies. High temperatures reach up to 93. Tomorrow, ample sunshine expected. From the Weatherology Weather Center, powered by weatherology.com, I'm meteorologist Jennifer Wojcicki for 106 Kicks. Right now, 88.
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13: Sunshine expected this afternoon, with daytime highs approaching 92. Winds out of the south, 8 to 15 miles per hour. Lows dip down to about 66. Tonight, clear skies. High temperatures reach up to 93. Tomorrow, ample sunshine expected. From the Weatherology Weather Center, powered by weatherology.com, I'm meteorologist Jennifer Wojcicki for 106 KIX. Right now, it's 90 degrees.

My Country 106 Kicks, you are chatting with Carson just past 2 o'clock on a Tuesday afternoon, and coming up this hour, we've got music from Thomas Rhett, also Parmalee in Little Texas. And coming up in about 10 minutes, we'll try and get somebody qualified for the hot tub of prizes before later going to California to talk about why it's not a very good idea to fall asleep in a Waymo. It's all on the way this hour right here on My Country 106 Kicks.

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We were able to get him qualified for the hot tub of prizes. Now, if you haven't gotten yourself qualified yet, that is okay. 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
2: Nothing says summer better than a night at the Pierce County Fair, July 22nd through July 26th. 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
8: Ample sunshine expected this afternoon, with daytime highs approaching 92. Winds out of the south, 8 to 15 miles per hour. Lows dip down to about 66. Tonight, clear skies. High temperatures reach up to 93. Tomorrow, ample sunshine expected. From the Weatherology Weather Center, powered by weatherology.com, I'm meteorologist Jennifer Wojcicki for 106 Kicks. Right now, it's 90 degrees.
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That one from Kane Brown on My Country 106 Kicks. Don't forget that coming up in just a couple minutes here, we've got a story about why you probably don't want to fall asleep while you're riding in a Waymo. That's coming up after more music. Here's Zach Brown Band on My Country 106 Kicks.

0: My Country 106 Kicks, our story this hour takes us to California, where waking up in a Waymo can come as a shock to some people. A man remembers the soft music drifting from the robotaxi speakers as he rode home late at night from a friend's birthday. The next moment, Los Angeles firefighters were opening the door and asking if he was okay. His six-minute trip had ended nearly an hour before, and a remote Waymo assistant dialing in through the car's speakers repeatedly tried to wake him up, but finally ended up calling 911 when he wouldn't wake up. The man said that apparently this has not been an isolated incident, that this is the company policy for Waymos, and so anytime a customer in the robo taxi has nodded off, they will result in calling 911 if the passenger does not wake up. Really, really unfortunate thing here. Apparently, you just can't fall asleep if you're riding in a Waymo unless you are a light sleeper, because they do have ways they try and wake you up, but if that does not work, they are in fact going to call 911, and so you really, really gotta be careful, I guess. Just a really unfortunate thing. And yeah, I'd be a little terrified too if I woke up from a nap and had several firefighters around me asking if I was okay. Would not be the greatest feeling in the world. More music on the way this hour right here on My Country 106 Kicks.
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1: The Eastern Star Salad Luncheon will be on Thursday at 12 p.m. at the Norfolk Masonic Center. 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
8: Work is underway on a new basketball court at Chilvers Park in Pierce as city leaders continue a years-long effort to expand recreational opportunities for residents of all ages. Chilvers Park 2.0 project has also brought new pickleball courts and a splash pad to the park. Story delivered by staff reporter Ben Droz. The Norfolk Public Schools Board of Education yesterday presented its strategic action plan update as board members look into closing out their five-year strategic planning goals and moving forward into the 2026-27 school year. Story delivered by staff reporter Avery Carl. Independent U.S. Senate candidate Dan Osborne criticized U.S. foreign policy, called for campaign finance reform, and addressed concerns about agriculture, healthcare, and government accountability during a town hall Saturday at the Joy Center in Norfolk. 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
9: Ample sunshine expected this afternoon, with daytime highs approaching 92. Winds out of the south, 8 to 15 miles per hour. Lows dip down to about 66. Tonight, clear skies. High temperatures reach up to 93. Tomorrow, ample sunshine expected. From the Weatherology Weather Center, powered by weatherology.com, I'm meteorologist Jennifer Wojcicki for 106 Kicks. Right now, it's 90 degrees.

My Country 106 Kicks, you are chatting with Carson just past 3 o'clock on a Tuesday afternoon. And coming up this hour, we've got music from Low Cash. Also, Morgan Wade and Chris Jansen. Later on, we'll head to Florida to talk about distraction tactics that will not work when you're trying to evade police. We'll have it all for you this hour right here on My Country 106 Kicks.

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7: Ample sunshine expected this afternoon, with daytime highs approaching 92. Winds out of the south, 8 to 15 miles per hour. Lows dip down to about 66. Tonight, clear skies. High temperatures reach up to 93. Tomorrow, ample sunshine expected. From the Weatherology Weather Center, powered by weatherology.com, I'm meteorologist Jennifer Wojcicki for 106 Kicks. Right now, it's 90 degrees.

Billy Currington here on My Country 106 Kicks. Don't forget, in just a couple minutes here, we've got a story about distraction tactics that probably will not work while you're trying to run from police. We'll have that after Parker McCollum on My Country 106 Kicks.

0: My Country 106 Kicks, our story this hour takes us to Florida, where an Orlando man was arrested after officers said he picked up an 8-year-old near a hotel pool and ran when her family confronted him. According to the arrest affidavit, police responded to a Fairfield Inn on Friday night after receiving reports about the incident. Upon arrival, they learned from witnesses that the man, who was not a guest at the hotel, had approached the gated pool area and picked up the girl, turning away from the pool while she was still in his arms. The man was confronted by several family members of the victim, resulting in him releasing the girl and fleeing on foot. But when the man fled, another man told him to stop running. The man soon began doing push-ups in front of a nearby car wash. The man was then restrained until Orlando police arrived on the scene, and upon arrival, police then began apprehending the suspect. Just confused here on if the man thought that doing the push-ups was like a distraction tactic from the fact that he was running, if police, he thought police were gonna think he was somebody else. I don't know what his thought process is here, but just a very, very strange thing that obviously did not work in his favor, as police ended up getting him very, very quickly, and he is now charged for his crimes. Very, very weird, weird thing to do. More music on the way this hour right here on My Country 106 Kicks.
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1: The Brain Injury Awareness, Healing, and Support Series will be at the Elkhorn Valley Museum from 1:30 to 3 p.m. on July 22nd. 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
2: Work is underway on a new basketball court at Chilvers Park in Pierce as city leaders continue a years-long effort to expand recreational opportunities for residents of all ages. Chilvers Park 2.0 project has also brought new pickleball courts and a splash pad to the park. Story delivered by staff reporter Ben Droz. The Norfolk Public Schools Board of Education yesterday presented its strategic action plan update as board members look into closing out their five-year strategic planning goals and moving forward into the 2026-27 school year. Story delivered by staff reporter Avery Carl. Independent U.S. Senate candidate Dan Osborne criticized U.S. foreign policy, called for campaign finance reform, and addressed concerns about agriculture, healthcare, and government accountability during a town hall Saturday at the Joy Center in Norfolk. 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
12: Kids Country Weather.
13: Ample sunshine expected this afternoon with daytime highs approaching 92. Winds out of the south, 8 to 15 miles per hour. Lows dip down to about 66. Tonight, clear skies. High temperatures reach up to 93. Tomorrow, ample sunshine expected. From the Weatherology Weather Center, powered by weatherology.com, I'm meteorologist Jennifer Wojcicki for 106 KIX. Right now, it's 90 degrees.

My Country 106 Kicks, you are chatting with Carson just past 4 o'clock on a Tuesday afternoon. And coming up this hour, we've got music from Carrie Underwood. Also, Jelly Roll and Patti Loveless. Later on, we'll talk about the safest places to drive in the United States. It's all this hour right here on My Country 106 Kicks.

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6: Kids Country Weather.
7: Ample sunshine expected this afternoon, with daytime highs approaching 92. Winds out of the south, 8 to 15 miles per hour. Lows dip down to about 66. Tonight, clear skies. High temperatures reach up to 93. Tomorrow, ample sunshine expected. From the Weatherology Weather Center, powered by weatherology.com, I'm meteorologist Jennifer Wojcicki for 106 Kicks. Right now, it's 90 degrees.
0: 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Your weather this hour is brought to you by Divots, Norfolk Lodge and Suites.

Tucker Wetmore here on My Country 106 Kicks. Hey, don't forget, in just a couple minutes here, we'll talk about the safest and some of the unsafest cities to drive in the United States. We'll have that for you after Rascal Flatts on My Country 106 Kicks.

0: My Country 106 Kicks Allstate has released its 18th annual report of the safest cities to drive in the United States. The report ranks the 200 largest cities in the U.S. based on auto insurance claims. Now, at the top of the list for the safest drivers, number one coming in was Brownsfield, Texas. Number two, Fort Collins, Colorado. Number three, Boise, Idaho. Number four, Laredo, Texas. And number five, Cary, North Carolina. Then at the bottom of the list, out of the 200 cities coming in last in terms of the safest drivers, Boston has been ranked as the riskiest city to drive in terms of accidents. Right above them, Washington, D.C., then Baltimore, Maryland, Worcester, Massachusetts, and Springfield, Massachusetts, rounding out the bottom five in terms of the riskiest cities to drive in. Looking at the total list, a couple of Nebraska cities make the list. Lincoln, rated as the 44th safest city to drive in the United States. Then scrolling down the list, Omaha, quite a bit lower. They sit 112th in terms of the safest cities to drive in. So Omaha, kind of right in the middle in terms of that list. Lincoln, actually towards the top. They're in the top quarter of safest cities to drive in. So there you go. Safest and riskiest cities to drive in terms of the top 200 cities in the United States. It's now time for your Cash Grain Report, brought to you by Dinkle Implement of Norfolk.
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2: Here are the afternoon cash grain bids from area elevators. At mid-afternoon on Tuesday, corn was trending lower by 2 cents and beans were trending 4 cents lower. ADM in Columbus, cash corn 429, new crop 446. 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CIE in Norfolk, cash corn 404, new crop 421. Walbaum's in Wakefield, cash corn 404, new crop 408. Wisner Farmers Elevator, cash corn 402, new crop 415. CVA 8120 in Randolph, cash corn 396, new crop 416. Cash beans 1138, new crop 1126. ADM in Enola, cash corn 409, new crop 421. Cash beans 1153, new crop 1121. Cargill Incorporated in Albion, cash corn 413, new crop 430, cash beans 1132, new crop 1136. Central Valley Ag in Humphrey, cash corn 402, new crop 416, cash beans 1132, new crop 1136. 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Cash beans 1141, new crop 1121. 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
8: From the WJAG and Norfolk Daily News newsroom, I'm Paul Hughes. President Donald Trump has announced a plan for the U.S. to take control of the Strait of Hormuz. He implemented a 20% charge on all cargo passing through the route as reimbursement for security costs. Extension Ag economist Fran Olson with North Dakota State University said the re-escalation of the war between the United States and Iran has an indirect impact on grain via energy markets.
9: So I know that farmers are concerned about, you know, fertilizer prices and potentially diesel fuel prices and maybe even some natural gas or propane prices come fall if we have to do some drying. So on the energy side, it's not something that farmers need to ignore. It is something to pay attention to. That's a, you know, again, we're looking forward, and there's a time delay from when things are ordered to when they actually arrive and farmers can use them. So we have to keep that in mind.
8: Olson explained that commodities, particularly the grains, are connected to the energy market, and that volatility in energy can spill over. After serving as interim dean since August, Laurel native Megan Adkins has been named Dean of Graduate Studies and Academic Innovation at the University of Nebraska at Kearney. A UNK faculty member since 2008, Adkins previously served as Associate Dean of Graduate Studies and Academic Innovation. Under her leadership, UNK expanded graduate and online offerings, developed workforce-aligned credentials, and strengthened academic innovation initiatives focused on student success and workforce needs. The Foundry Apartments will have a ribbon-cutting ceremony tomorrow at 2 p.m. at 2045 West Paswalk Avenue in Norfolk to celebrate the opening of the new 166-unit multifamily community. The Foundry represents a significant addition to Norfolk's housing supply, addressing demand driven by the region's continued employment and population growth. The Norfolk Daily News reports the community has units available for immediate occupancy. Leasing information is available at foundrynorfolk.com. That's news from the WJAG and Norfolk Daily News newsroom. For those stories and more, go to WJAG.com.

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My Country 106 kicks, it's now time for the Ride at 5. Coming up this hour, we've got music from Jason Aldean, also Trace Adkins, some Justin Moore, and a little Kelsey Ballerini throughout the course of the hour as we get you ready for Backstage Country coming up here at 6 o'clock tonight. Gonna be a great show, gonna be a great night ahead. Let's get you back into the music. It's the Ride at 5 on My Country 106 Kicks.

She can see herself in the shiny grill and the wide wheels of a red Chevelle. With four on the floor and the top down. Chrome, zipping by on an electric glide with Duke tailpipes doing 105.

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12: Lows dip down to about 66 tonight under clear skies, winds out of the south, 5 to 10 miles per hour. Ample sunshine expected again tomorrow, daytime highs approaching 92. Clear skies tomorrow night, 68. 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Right now, 91.
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9: Elena here, and we have got a superstar with us this week. Jason Aldean. Hi, buddy.
10: How are you? Thanks, Elena. Glad to be here. Lots to talk about. I'll be sharing stories about my music, including my latest song, Don't Tell Me. What's ahead for this rest of this year, and lots more.
9: Oh, yeah, there's a lot to talk about, that's for sure. We can't wait to hear all about it. Plenty of time with Jason Aldean because he's here all week on Backstage Country, so don't go anywhere.
11: Gotta go.

0: It's Backstage Country. Jason Aldean is your host this week. I'm Elena. And Jason, you know, the last time that I saw you, we were both in Georgia for your Sanford Stadium show in April. And we got a chance to catch up the night before. It was so cool to just see you lighten up in that stadium and so ready for this show. Now, that night, the night before when we were talking about like what you had planned and everything, you were excited to see how it was going to all turn out, you know, the way that you had kind of envisioned it. More stadium shows with your buddy Luke Bryan. Did it turn out the way that you envisioned it, and will the rest of the shows be similar to that, or did you find things that you want to change?
1: You know what? I honestly think the night in Athens, I don't think could have gone any better. You know, we had some concerns, like when we were rehearsing, about getting, you know, my band on stage and off stage, and getting Luke's band on and off stage to where it didn't just look like a, you know, fire drill up there and people just all over the place, you know. So by the time we got to the show, I feel like we had it all pretty dialed in, and I don't think it could have gone any better as far as all that stuff went. So if the rest of them go like that, it'll be a huge win. And at least now we kind of have something to kind of fall back on and say, all right, this is how we did it there. We know this works really well. And, you know, if there's something that we decide to change, add new songs in or something like that, I mean, we can do that, and that's kind of easy. But I think overall, the flow of the show was the main thing, and it went better than I could have expected. So it was great.
0: Do you think that's going to be like a yearly thing?
1: I would love it. I mean, you know, it's fun. I mean, we play our shows all the time, but when you get to do something that's a different kind of show like that, it's hard to do anything for the first time anymore, right? Like, we've done all these things over the years, and you know, and it's hard to do something for the first time again. And so with this, it kind of felt like that. It kind of felt like, hey, this is something we haven't done before, and this is cool and interesting, and it kind of, like, you know, I think it gets us excited too. And so it's like a little bit of a shot in the arm, you know. And so if we had a chance to do a few of these a year, I wouldn't be opposed to it at all. So, you know, Luke and I obviously have been friends forever. Our bands, like our whole camp, it's like when you get us all there, it's a family. We toured together and have known each other for 20 years, all of us. So it was just really easy and just a lot of fun.
0: Yeah.
2: 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More just ahead with Jason Aldean.
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19: Lows dip down to about 66. Tonight, under clear skies, winds out of the south, 5 to 10 miles per hour. Ample sunshine expected again tomorrow. Daytime highs approaching 92. Clear skies tomorrow night, 68. From the Weatherology Weather Center, powered by Weatherology.com, I'm meteorologist Jennifer Wojcicki for 106 Kicks. Currently, it's 90 degrees.
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2: Kids Country Weather.
12: Lows dip down to about 66 tonight under clear skies. Winds out of the south, 5 to 10 miles per hour. Ample sunshine expected again tomorrow. Daytime highs approaching 92. Clear skies tomorrow night, 68. From the Weatherology Weather Center, powered by weatherology.com, I'm meteorologist Jennifer Wojcicki for 106 KIX. Currently, it's 90 degrees.
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